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You look good, but you look so much better on me, on me. You look good, but you look so much better

0: 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RPR 1. 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
1: They say the holy water's watered down. And this town's lost its faith. Our colors will fade eventually. So if our time is running out. Day after day, we'll make the mundane a masterpiece. Oh my, my, oh my, my love. I take one look at you, you

is falling down. Kreischalarm in 3, 2, 1. Backstreet Boys, I Want It That Way. Ein Song deines Lebens bei RPR 1.

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2: You say that you're leaving me. The same thing you said last night.